ugly fate. 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

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Whole life is beautiful. 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I just wanna say thank you.

changed. 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I heard you moved to Austin, got an apartment and settled down. And every once in a while, I start texting, write a paragraph, but then I delete the message. Think about you like a pastime, I could cry you a river, get you baptized. 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
1: 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Kept no secrets. She saw my strengths. 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We were invisible.

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1: Hey, it's me. I just want to leave a message, 'cause when I'm with you, I'm so lost. 'Cause I love you so much.

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0: Die besten Plays der Woche mit Enrico Ostendorf. Platz 19.
5: How could I not leak it? I look so good, you look so good, maybe we should all leak it together. F*** it. You only live once, let the people see.

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